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0: 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I'm gonna hit this city.
1: Let's
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0: 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'Cause when I leave for the night, I ain't coming.

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1: Yeah, yeah, yeah, yeah, Miami, South Beach, bringing the heat,

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To the flow now, ooh.